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1: Today is Leon's Operation Stand Proud Day. Let's look back at some of the memories of setting a Guinness World Record this day in 2019.
2: I can confirm that the amount of people here today is 3,942. That means that Operation Stand Proud has set a new Guinness World Records title.
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0: 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This is my brand new single, Worth Your While. Hot Chili Peppers are co-writers on this song because of the You're My Butterfly Sugar Baby reference. 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

0: Hey y'all, it's Zach John King, and this is my new song, Get to Drinking. 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
1: 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Lainey Wilson here. 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

I was right. It's always the same. It's just a shame, that's all. I could say day and you say night. Tell me it's black when I know that it's white. It's always the same. It's just a shame, that's all.

0: The heat warning remains in effect today in Quincy with a high temperature reaching potentially 40 degrees with the Humidex. In Quincy, it's 18 degrees. From the nquincy.ca News Center, I'm Brock Ormond. RCMP say six people, four men and two women, are presumed to have drowned in Sunday's daytime sinking of a fishing charter boat southwest of Richmond, B.C. Four others were rescued after a passing civilian boat reported seeing several people in the water 18 kilometers from shore without any flotation devices. Many hours of searching turned up no sign of the missing six. The Joint Rescue Coordination Center in Victoria says Mounties hope to learn details of the accident after interviewing the survivors. Police say two of the survivors are in critical condition, while the two others have been released from hospital. A police underwater team is preparing to do a deep water search for the downed vessel in the Georgia Strait. Back home, Belleville has endorsed the federal government's housing design catalog. Bay of Quinte MP Chris Mallette announced at Belleville City Hall yesterday that the city joins dozens of municipalities across the country as a local partner. Belleville has updated key zoning regulations and will pre-review designs to make it easier and faster for homeowners and builders to plan their projects. More at inquinte.ca. A Belleville man turned himself over to police Saturday after a warrant was issued for his arrest earlier this month. Police were called to the South Front Street area Friday, June 19th, just after 6 p.m. Officers were told that a man was physically assaulted by another person. The suspect was reportedly seen holding a knife and fled the area by the time police arrived. The victim claimed that his ex-partner hit him multiple times. Belleville police had a warrant out for the suspect, who showed up at the police station this past Saturday. The 43-year-old man of no fixed address was arrested on the strength of the outstanding warrant. He's charged with spousal assault and possession of a weapon for a dangerous purpose. With the window for finding survivors shrinking fast, Venezuelans through more ruins of buildings toppled by Wednesday's devastating back-to-back earthquakes. The death toll stands at more than 1,700 people, with perhaps thousands more missing. 5 days after the twin quakes, questions loomed about whether the cash-strapped government would be able to coordinate the effort needed to care for the thousands left homeless. And the bridge near the Bleasdale Boulder Conservation Area towards Frankfort will be closed today. The Johnstown Road Bridge will be shut down in both directions for micro-servicing from 7 a.m. to 7 p.m. Drivers are encouraged to use the DJ McDonald Bridge in Trenton or head north to the Frankfort Canal Bridge. A map of the closure area can be seen at inquinte.ca. Sports is next.
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0: In sports, Canada will play Morocco on Saturday in Houston in the World Cup's round of 16. The Atlas Lions defeated the Netherlands 3-2 in penalties on Monday night in Mexico after the teams played 120 minutes and ended up in a 1-1 draw. Ismail Saiberi scored the decisive goal in the penalty shootout, and Morocco sent the Netherlands to its earliest World Cup exit. Joining the Moroccans in the next stage are Brazil, who edged Japan 2-1, and Paraguay, who stunned Germany 4-3 on penalties. George Springer turned a leadoff triple into an error-rated home run. Miles Straw drove in the winning run in the fifth inning, and the Toronto Blue Jays snapped their six-game losing skid with a 2-1 win over Bo Bichette and the visiting New York Mets in last night's opener of a three-game series. Francisco Lindor hit a solo homer for the Mets. In Belleville Women's Fastball League action, Ems Tech defeated P38 Energy Propane 8-2 in the early game. Joni Hoover pitched the win with 8 strikeouts. In the late matchup, the Napanee Express U17 team shut out Quinty Holman's Delations 10-0. Peyton Brooks got the win with 9 Ks. Ja Morant is headed to Portland after the Trailblazers and Memphis agreed on a trade yesterday that sees the Grizzlies starting anew and gives the two-time All-Star a chance to revive his career. Portland is sending Jeremy Grant and Chris Murray to the Grizzlies as part of the deal. It's a big swing by the Trailblazers and could suggest Portland might not be done making moves. And Victor Hovland needed only one hole to beat Scottie Scheffler in a playoff yesterday at the Travelers Championship. They were tied Sunday night after Scheffler made a clutch eight-footer for the par to force the extra holes, but it was too dark to keep going. Hovland hit his approach to 6 feet on the 18th in the playoff after Scheffler had stuffed his shot into 4 feet. The weather is next. Now for your weather in Quinte, a heat warning remains in effect for the region with sun and cloud, a chance of showers and a possible thunderstorm. The high near 30, it'll feel like 40 with the Humidex. Partly cloudy with possible showers or thundershowers overnight tonight. The low near 22. Sun and cloud for tomorrow, Canada Day. Chance of showers and a risk of a thunderstorm. The high near 42 with the humidity. Sun and cloud, a slight chance of showers on Thursday and a high near 33. Sunny with cloudy periods on Friday and a chance of showers with a high near 33. Right now it's 18. From the inquinty.ca News Center, I'm Brock Ormond.
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0: Cool 100, today's best country. Good morning. It is Lewis and McKay. McKay off for today, maybe back after Canada Day. We'll see what happens after tomorrow. But right now, we are hanging out on what looks to be an exceptionally hot day today. That is the big story for everyone. There is a orange heat warning in effect because the temperature is going to get up to a predicted 40 degrees with the humidex added in. We're looking at a high of 30, humidex at 40. We're getting hammered by this heat wave, which looks to be sticking around until Saturday, it kind of looks like. Canada Day tomorrow is going to be very hot once again, which will be the hottest day, I think, in this heat wave. They're talking like high of 32 with the humidex at 42 for tomorrow for Canada Day. So definitely protect yourself as best you can. Take whatever precautions. If you're going to be outside, stick to the shade, bottles of water, all of that stuff. And remember, too, there's cooling stations set up, too, in the different areas. Of course, in Quinte West, you can see the rundown at inquinte.ca, but the Quinte West Cooling Center will be open until Sunday, July 5th from 9 to 5 p.m. daily. That's at the Duncan McDonald Memorial Community Gardens. Okay. And splash pads, of course, open in both Quinte West and in Belleville and other cooling stations too around town here in Belleville. Of course, you know, the Belleville Public Library is always there, and so there's places to go if you need to go and get out of the heat for a little bit, and it's, you know, you don't have AC at home or something like that. So that's what's going to be happening with this heat, and everyone's going to keep our eye on that one. There's also a great article that that Brock has up on our on inquinte.ca as well. It's just about the heat warning in Quinte in general, and, you know, different ideas and everything that public health has released, precautions to look out for, you know, and different things that could be happening with, you know, heat stroke and heat related illnesses and stuff like that. So just check that all out, and lots of bottles of water, stick to the shade, stay in the pool, just stuff, right? Just to take care of yourself as we go through a very, very warm time here in Quinte. It is 12 after 6, so we are going to take a full look at our weather forecast coming up, but if you haven't caught on yet, it's going to be really warm. It will be for the next couple of days, but we'll take a full look at what to expect for that one. We're going to take a look at what's happening in the headlines with trending at 20 after 6, and I should point out, too, that today is the first day that we give away a pair of tickets for Dallas Smith at Base 31, right? That's part of our summer festival series. We're into week number 4. Dallas Smith is part of the Pretty Excellent Country Music Festival happening August 8th at Base 31. And throughout this week, every day, starting today, I will give away a pair of tickets to that show. And the way to get those tickets is getting the keyword that I'll release. I did the first one yesterday. I will do the next one shortly after I give away the first pair of tickets later on this morning. So I would think ticket giveaway at 8:10, and then around 8:20, I'll do the next keyword. All right, and you'll text that in to 7710100 to be entered into the draw. Simple as that. You can check out all the details at cool100.ca. All right, let's get this thing going. Let's take a look at our weather details, and then we're back at 20 after 6 with a look at what's happening in the headlines with trending.
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5: All right, so we have a heat warning in effect for the Quinte area. An orange warning for today because of the intense heat. We're looking at a mix of sun and cloud. There is a chance of showers this morning or the risk of a thunderstorm. Then we should see the temperature reach a high of 30, but get this, the Humidex is going to make it feel like 40. 40. Tonight, partly cloudy, chance of showers overnight with a risk of a thunderstorm. Once again, temperature is going to drop to 22. Sun and cloud on the way for tomorrow, Canada Day, right? We've got a chance of showers in the afternoon. There is a risk of a thunderstorm. We'll see. It's going to be a little windy, too, around noon. And once again, very warm. 32, Humidex at 42. Thursday, sun and cloud, chance of showers, and a high of 33 on the way with that heat wave continuing into Thursday, too. Right now, we're at 19, mostly cloudy in cool country. And really, there's only one real way to describe the heat this morning.
6: It's so damn hot. Milk was a bad choice.
5: Yeah, anytime I get to play an Anchorman clip, I'm going to do it. Morgan Griffiths, Bourbon, Cool 100, today's best country.

Morgan Griffiths and Bourbon on today's Best Country Cool 100. Good morning. It is Lewis and McKay, 621. And let's see what's happening in the headlines with trending this morning. Number 3. Okay, we'll start things off with the World Cup. Last night, Morocco defeating the Netherlands, which means Morocco Team Canada happening. That's right. So that's a big one as we head off into the knockout stage of the tournament. We're already there. So we're just waiting to see what ends up happening. But that game is going to be happening on Saturday. Okay, this coming Saturday, Canada, Morocco. A lot of other teams getting knocked out yesterday as well, which was, a little bit of we saw Brazil defeat Japan, which was both very, very strong teams. Paraguay putting away Germany, and then Morocco putting away the Netherlands. So we're into some more games today. We're going to see what France and Sweden, England and DR Congo, Mexico and Ecuador playing today as well. So a lot of big games, and we'll see how that all shakes out with the tournament. But there we go. The big one that we need to all remember now is the next Team Canada game round of 16, Morocco, happening Saturday afternoon. Number two. Let's keep it in the sports world. The Toronto Blue Jays playing the Mets yesterday. There was a lot of stories in this game. We'll start off with Bo Bichette returning to Toronto after, of course, leaving Toronto to play for the Mets. Getting the standing ovation, which was nice to see. The crowd really friendly to Bo. He didn't have a good game yesterday. He went 0-for-4 at bat yesterday. Not exactly what you'd want to do, But either way, Bo Bichette getting that standing ovation from the crowd, which was nice to see. Now, George Springer really, really showing off his wheels. Hit that ball into a triple, right? And then there was the air out in the outfield. They fumbled with the ball, and he was able to bring it back in for a run in the first inning, which was hilarious. And just the reaction from the team on that one was quite entertaining. Of course, the Jays beating the Mets 2-1, which is awesome. Snap that losing streak, which is two thumbs up. And then we'll finish with a little bit of bad news with the Jays. And that's Barger, right? Addison Barger is going to be out for a little while rehabbing the elbow. And now we've been told about this back injury as well. So not the greatest season for Barger with his health, right? Not great, but snap that losing streak, which is nice to see. So we'll see. And the number one story, it's the heat. We're getting hammered by this heat wave and will be for the next couple of days. So there's that orange warning in effect for today. The temperature is going to feel like 40 with the Humidex by this afternoon. 40. It's only going to drop down to 22 for tonight. And then tomorrow, Canada Day.

0: It's going to be even hotter. We're looking at 32 with the Humidex making it feel like 42 for tomorrow. And it looks like that heat wave going to continue into the weekend as well. So Thursday, Friday, Saturday, looking like it's going to be really warm as well. So do what you can to stay cool, beat the heat. But it's going to be exceptionally hot for the next couple of days with this heat wave in effect. I know Brock in for Paul Martin going to be covering the heat wave story. Sports, World Cup, Jays, all of that. That's all coming up at 6:30 with a news update.
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12: I'm not seeing any issues along the 401 in either direction. That'll slow you down. As for Highway 37, that continues to be problem-free between Highway 7 and the 401. Same thing can be said about Highway 62. 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
1: Summer is heating up in Quinte with sun and cloud today. Chance of showers or thunder showers and a high reaching 40 degrees with humidity. In Quinte, it's 18 degrees. From the inquinte.ca News Center, I'm Brock Ormond. Environment Canada has issued a heat warning that is expected to last until the end of the week, possibly into the weekend. The Weather Agency's declaration is expected to last until Friday and possibly Saturday, with the hottest days in this latest heat wave being Canada Day and Thursday, with the temperature at 33 degrees Celsius, feeling more like 40 degrees with the humidity. Environment Canada also warns that hot and humid air can lead to poor air quality and a heightened risk of those who are vulnerable. Information on the opening of the Quinte West Cooling Center can be seen at inquinte.ca. A 17-year-old is facing a long list of charges after Belleville police were called to a residence in the west end of the city last week. Police were told that a woman heard a noise near her window Thursday night and discovered damage the next day. Police were told that the victim's daughter had been involved in a confrontation with her ex-partner the night of the incident. Police say the victim's daughter received unwanted communications from her ex. In a separate incident between the pair, the ex reportedly used an imitation firearm and held it to her head. Police have charged the 17-year-old, who was held for a bail hearing. Correctional Service Canada has announced that an inmate has died while in custody at Bath Prison. Marcello Aravena died of apparent natural causes Sunday at the age of 50. Aravena had been serving a life sentence and had been behind bars since 2009. The CSC added that in line with their policies, a review around the circumstances of the death would be conducted and the coroner will be notified. Alberta's separation debate is back in court after a judge allowed officials to begin checking signatures on a referendum petition. The ruling allows Elections Alberta to verify the names while larger legal questions continue through the courts. The petition still can't move ahead unless the appeal succeeds. Premier Danielle Smith has already scheduled an October 19th vote on Alberta's future in Confederation. First Nations challenging the petition say they'll continue defending last month's court victory. In sports, three more teams join Canada in the round of 16 after day two of the World Cup's knockout stage. The Canadian side will play Morocco after they eliminated the Netherlands 3-2 on penalty kicks. Brazil led Japan 2-1 in yesterday's early game, and Paraguay beat Germany 4-3 on penalties. The Toronto Blue Jays slipped past the New York Mets 2-1 last night to snap a six-game losing skid, and Victor Hovland clinched the Travelers Championship after a one-hole playoff over Scottie Scheffler yesterday. The weather is next.
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1: Now for your weather in Quinte, a heat warning remains in effect from Environment Canada for the Quinte region. Sun and cloud with possible showers or thunder showers and a high near 30. The humid X will make it feel like 40. Partly cloudy with a chance of showers overnight and the risk of a thunderstorm. The low just 22. Sun and cloud for Canada Day with a chance of showers and a risk of a thunderstorm. The high feeling like 42 with the humid X. Right now it's 19. From the inquinte.ca News Center, I'm Brock Ormond.
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Tennille Arts, don't ruin flowers on today's Best Country Cool 100. Good morning, Lewis and McKay. 6:38, and with McKay away, I do still have to meet the quota of talking about one wild animal story, at least in a week, right? McKay always brings those to the table. I've got one for you. It has to do with a bear in a spot that they shouldn't have been in. Details after Kenny Chesney. Here's Get Along on Cool 100.

0: Get Along from Kenny Chesney. Cool 100, today's best country. Good morning, it's Lewis and McKay. It is cloudy at the moment and looks like that rain could be on the way that they've been calling for this morning, right? We could be seeing some rain, possible thunderstorms, and then super, super warm temperatures by this afternoon. And we'll take a full look at our weather details here coming up in the next couple of minutes. But we are under that orange warning for heat. Yeah, extreme heat throughout the next couple of days as we get hammered by this heat wave. All right, I mentioned an animal story because McKay always likes to talk about the different animal adventures that happen in the world, and we get these stories all the time, and this is a good one. I wish she was here for this one, but a Colorado man got a little bit of a surprise when he opened up the truck door to find a bear hanging out inside. A home security camera captured the moment where this guy goes to his truck. The bear had apparently climbed into the truck through an open window and was rummaging around, clearly looking for food because that's what bears do. And once he opened the door, basically he and the bear make eye contact. The bear just kind of shrugs and carries on with what it's doing. And he also shrugs and decides to walk away from the truck, which is a smart thing to do. Eventually, though, the guy grabs a wooden plank and uses it to scare the bear out of the truck without anyone getting hurt, which is the best way for that story to end. Though I feel in that situation, I wouldn't even get to the point where I'm like, I'm going to use this piece of wood to scare this bear out of my truck. I think the bear now owns the truck and insurance will cover it. there's got to be some sort of clause in your auto insurance that if a bear gets in there, it's theirs now and you get a new one too. I don't think that'll fly. I think there's many insurance brokers out there shaking their heads if they're listening to me right now. But still, that's wild. The bear now owns that. And I wash my hand clean of that situation. But good that everyone got out of that one unharmed, which is nice. But there we go. There we go. I've hit my animal story quota for the week with McKay away. It's 6:44. We are going to take a look at our weather details. It is very, very hot, or will be very, very hot throughout today. And we'll tell you what to expect coming up next.
1: 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Here's the buzz about what's going on around your community.
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0: An orange heat warning in effect for the area with the temperature reaching about a high of 44 today with that Humidex included. That's going to be very, very warm. Now, we're waiting to see if we do get some showers this morning. There is a risk of a thunderstorm as well. And taking a look out the window, looking up in the sky right now, I could definitely see at least some showers on the way. We'll see when that does hit us. Partly cloudy for tonight. Chance of showers overnight with a risk of a thunderstorm once again. Low of 22 for this evening. Tomorrow, Canada Day, even warmer than today. We're looking at a mix of sun and cloud. There is a chance of showers in the afternoon with a risk of a thunderstorm. Temperatures looking like it'll hit 32 with the Humidex above 40, like 42-ish. That's what they're calling for tomorrow. And that heat wave is going to continue into Thursday, Friday, and possibly Saturday as well. So very hot and humid for the next couple of days. Right now we're sitting at around 19 with that orange warning for heat in effect for the area. To the point where I think it's safe to say that all of those businesses that have the no shoes, no shirt, no service signs, they should just get rid of the no shirt part. I think everyone gets a pass on this with this warm weather. Here's Riley Green, Change My Mind.

0: Riley Green. Changed my mind on Cool 100, today's best country. So Canada Day on the way for tomorrow, and there are some great things going on here in Belleville for that, especially down at West Zwick Park. Lots of great stuff going on with different music scheduled on the main stage, and I do know that there's a ton of events going on down at Zwick Park for entertainment for you and the family to enjoy Canada Day as well. You know, we've got the balloon art face painting going on as well, though I would think you're probably going to want to bring a towel or something if you're going to do the face painting with the kids, just to dry off their faces, get the sweat off before they get the paint on. With the temperature that is going to be tomorrow with like that 42 humidex, it's going to be a warm one, so the face painting should be interesting, especially when they get back out in the sun and starts melting and everything like that. But anyways, there's the inflatable village going to be going on. I know there's going to be an electronic hockey net, lumberjack shows happening throughout the day, the early morning into the afternoon. There's going to be stilt walkers doing their thing, a juggling show. This is just some of the stuff. You can see the full list up on our Facebook page. We posted the full schedule of everything going on for Canada Day at Zwick Park. And of course, the thing that we have to remember is that the fireworks show will start at around 9:45 tomorrow night, okay? 9:45 when the fireworks will start going off, and everyone always looking forward to the fireworks show for Canada Day. Local vendors going to be there as well. All sorts of chance to get some food and some cool crafts and stuff like that. We've got, just tons of food. It's Canada Day, right? It's going to be tons of fun. You can check out more details at belleville.ca/Canada-Day, and you get the full information there. Or you can check it out. We've posted all up on our Facebook and Instagram accounts. So looking forward to seeing all of the hot, happy, sweaty faces down at Zwick Park for Canada Day tomorrow, because, man, that heat wave, it's going to be something else tomorrow with the humidex, like I said, around 42. So, of course, bring the bottles of water with you. And that fill-up station that will definitely be there will be getting a workout tomorrow, I think, for Canada Day celebrations at Zwick Park. But there we go. All right, it's 6:53. We've got a news update with Brock on the way here in the next couple of minutes. After that, we are going to play the ultimate ear test, okay? We've got a chance to for you to win your way into the Holyrood Country Jamboree, which is also happening this weekend, too, by the way. So that's going on this weekend from July 2nd to the 4th. We know that Jade Eagleson and Gord Bamford are going to be there. You and a friend can be there too with a pair of day passes. All right. You can check out details for that show at HollywoodJamboree.com. But we'll see who figures out the sound identity first to win those Holyrood Country Jamboree tickets.
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1: A heat warning remains in effect for the Quinte region with sun and cloud, a chance of showers or thundershowers, and a high expected to reach 40 degrees with the Humidex. Right now it's 19. From the inquinte.ca News Center, I'm Brock Ormond. Belleville City Hall was the site of an announcement yesterday involving a plan to cut red tape and build housing quicker. Bay of Quinte MP Chris Mallette, on behalf of the Minister of Housing and Infrastructure Gregor Robertson, joined Mayor of Belleville Neil Ellis' council and staff to announce that Belleville has endorsed the Housing Design Catalog. Through this initiative, the municipality pre-reviews designs to streamline approvals, making it easier for builders and homeowners to plan their projects. Through the Housing Accelerator Fund, the city modernized zoning regulations and embraced standardized designs, also developing its own pre-approved accessory dwelling unit plans for use in the community. More at inquinte.ca. Environment Canada has issued a heat warning that is expected to last until the end of the week, possibly into the weekend. The weather agency's declaration is expected to last until Friday and possibly Saturday. The hottest days in this latest heat wave will be Canada Day tomorrow and Thursday, with the temperature at 33 degrees Celsius, but feeling more like 40 degrees. Environment Canada also warns that hot and humid air can lead to poor air quality and a heightened risk of those who are vulnerable. A man from Picton is facing a charge for impaired driving after a two-vehicle collision in Belleville Saturday. Police were called to the crash in the area of Dundas Street West just before 8 p.m. The driver, 35-year-old Jason Rose of Picton, is charged with being over the legal blood alcohol limit. A man has been reported missing in Maynooth. Bancroft OPP say that Michael Bell Persh was last seen Sunday. The 22-year-old man is described as 5'1" and 140 pounds. A picture of Bell Persh can be found at inquinte.ca. A Ukrainian business tycoon is believed to have been the target of an explosive device in Monaco. The explosion late yesterday seriously injured three people before the suspect fled into France. French and Ukrainian media identify one of the injured as construction tycoon Vadim Yeromolaev. Authorities say the victims were returning home when they were caught in the explosion and that surveillance footage shows the suspect waiting for them. Monaco's leader, Prince Albert II, called it an odious act. The motive is under investigation and authorities are searching for the suspect. And a member of the leadership team with Hastings Quinte Paramedic Service will be speaking to a local branch of the Canadian Association of Retired Persons next month. Nathan Dudley, the Superintendent of Emergency Management and Community Programming, will be the speaker at the public talk on July 14th from 2 to 4 p.m. It'll be held at the Quinte Sports and Wellness Center in Belleville. The coffee and chat event will be held in the center's 50-plus room. The local CART branch added in a statement that Dudley supports the development and oversight of community paramedicine programs focused on proactive care, system navigation, chronic disease support, and improved access for vulnerable residents. Sports is next.
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1: In sports, the Toronto Blue Jays snapped a six-game losing streak last night with a 2-1 victory over the struggling New York Mets in the opener of a three-game series at Rogers Centre. Right-hander Kevin Gausman will aim to make it two in a row when he starts for the Jays tonight. Canada has a date and an opponent for its round of 16 match at the World Cup. Morocco, which beat the Netherlands 3-2 in penalties last night in Guadalupe, Mexico, will face Canada on Saturday, July 4th in Houston. Morocco is ranked 7th in the world and will be favored to get past the resilient Canadian men. Canada beat South Africa 1-0 on Sunday in its round of 32 match. Other winners at the World Cup yesterday were Brazil and Paraguay. Cue the Viking row in Arlington, Texas as Norway plays the Ivory Coast in one of three round of 32 matches on today's World Cup schedule. France will play Sweden in East Rutherford, New Jersey, while in the late match, Ecuador will face Mexico in Mexico City. LeBron James is once again the focus of NBA free agency. 16 years after his move to Miami, his decision this summer is highly anticipated. Free agency begins this evening at 6 p.m. and James's future is a top storyline. His options include staying with the Lakers, returning to Miami or Cleveland, or even joining Golden State. And the Toronto Maple Leafs have re-signed defenseman Troy Stetcher to a two-year contract extension. The 32-year-old played 58 games for Toronto after being claimed off waivers from Edmonton in November. Stetcher has 131 points in 624 regular season games. Beyond the Headlines and the weather in Quinte are next.
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7: It's always important to be safe when we celebrate. With Canada Day festivities warming up for tomorrow, the city and the Belleville Fire Department issued a very important reminder last week for those intending to light up the sky. Consumer fireworks may only be discharged in the rural areas of Belleville today, tomorrow, and Thursday. Fireworks are prohibited year-round in urban areas of the city, and if you do use the fireworks, there are several things you need to keep in mind. Keep a water source and fire extinguisher handy, ensure only adults handle and never use fireworks while impaired, maintain a safe distance from people, houses, and other flammable material, and never light or discharge fireworks from your hands. Also remember, many local communities, including Belleville, will be putting on properly regulated fireworks displays with crews on hand in case something goes wrong. So thanks to everyone in the city of Belleville and other local municipalities who make tomorrow magical for local families with a show to celebrate our nation's birthday and rich history. If you also light up the sky this week, please take precautions to make sure that the lights we see aren't on land vehicles responding to an inferno or an injury. I'm Paul Martin, and that's what I see, looking beyond the headlines.
1: Now for a look at your weather in Quinte. A heat warning remains in effect for the region, with sun and cloud, a chance of showers and a possible thunderstorm, a bit breezy as well, the high reaching 40 with the humidex, partly cloudy, a chance of showers overnight with a risk of a thunderstorm, the low 22, sun and cloud for Canada Day tomorrow, chance of showers or thundershowers and a high reaching 42 with the humidex, sun and cloud, a slight chance of showers on Thursday, the forecast high 33 degrees, sunny with cloudy periods on Friday and a slight chance of showers as well. The high again, 33. Right now, it's 19. From the inquinty.ca News Center, I'm Brock Ormond.
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0: Kelly Currington. It don't hurt like it used to on today's Best Country Cool 100. Good morning, Lewis and McKay. Cloudy and time for the ultimate ear test this morning.
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0: All right, here we go. We have a pair of day passes for the Holyrood Country Jamboree up for grabs. Holyrood Country Jamboree happening this weekend. Jade Eagleson there, Gord Banford there. The list of musicians is long and it is awesome. And you can check out all the details at HollyroodJamboree.com. But I've got a pair of passes for you to win right now if you can figure out what this sound is this morning. And here is the sound for you. There it is. That's your sound this morning, okay? One more time. If you think you know what it is, give me a shout. 771-0100. First person to correctly identify that, and I am looking for a specific answer this morning, will win a pair of day passes to the Holyrood Country Jamboree. We'll take a look at our very warm weather forecast coming up and maybe back with the winner next.
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0: Heat warning in effect for the area for the next couple of days. Yes, we've got that heat wave that has hit the area, and we're looking at the temperature reaching about 40 today with the Humidex. Yeah, high at 30, Humidex at 40. Looks like there's a chance of showers this morning with a risk of a thunderstorm. And looking out the window, that chance of showers looks like it could be happening here the next little bit. We'll see. For tonight, we're looking at a cloudy evening. Chance of showers overnight with a risk of a thunderstorm. A little windy, low of 22. And then tomorrow, Canada Day, is going to be one of the hottest days throughout this heat wave. We're looking at a mix of sun and cloud. Chance of showers in the afternoon with a risk of a thunderstorm. High of 32, but expected to feel more like 42 with the Humidex. 42, all right? And then for Thursday, it's going to be really hot as well. We're looking at a mix of sun and cloud, chance of showers, and a high of 33. Right now, we're sitting at around 20 in cool country, and we are playing the ultimate ear test this morning, okay? So here's the sound one more time, and we'll see what guesses we've received so far. Hi, Cool 100. What's that sound?
13: Is it bacon cooking or grease cooking?
0: It is not, no.
13: Okay, thank you.
0: Thanks a lot. Hi, Cool 100. What do you think that sound is?
14: Hi, is it spraying an aerosol can like bug spray?
0: Not bug spray, no. Okay. Thanks a lot. Hi, Cool 100. What do you think that sound is?
14: Lighting off fireworks.
0: Not fireworks. Nope. Hi, Cool 100. What do you think that sound is?
15: Is it a fuse on a firework?
0: It is not a fuse on a firework, but good guess.
15: Okay, thank you.
0: Thanks. All right, so we're still looking for the identity of that sound this morning. So here's the sound one more time, okay? 7710100, if you have an idea of what that could be. Here's good news. Shaboozy on Cool 100.

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1: Hey,
0: yes.
1: I got some.
0: Gonna need a lot of that for the next couple of days.
1: I got 3 kids. I'm always on that duty.
0: Always spraying. That's right. Close your eyes and get ready.
1: Hold your breath.
0: Well, right on.
1: Hold your breath.
0: Well, right on. Who am I talking to?
1: Sorry?
0: Well, congratulations. You've just won a pair of tickets for the Hollywood Country Jamboree this weekend, all right? Some day passes.
1: Very cool. Thank you.
0: Right on. Can you hang on the line for me, and I'll get your details here in a couple seconds, okay?
1: Absolutely.
0: All right, so there we go. Congratulations picking up those Hollywood Country Jamboree day passes, and we'll have another pair to give away for tomorrow, and we'll do that with McKay's, or no, we're not. It's Canada Day tomorrow. We're going to do it again on Thursday, when we play What the Heck Is It? And we're back after Canada Day. So a little bit of a break, but still more Hollywood Country Jamboree passes to give away. More back from Canada Day. All right, it is 7:21. We have a news update with Brock on the way. Of course, keeping his eye on the weather with the very warm weather we're receiving here for the next couple of days, that heat wave. And, of course, also keeping his eye on what's going on with the World Cup after we saw Morocco beat the Netherlands last night, which means it will be Team Canada and Morocco in the next stage of the World Cup tournament happening this weekend for Team Canada. So really exciting stuff. And Brock will have details on that and more, and follow all of his local stories at inquinty.ca.
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10: 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The 401 continues to be problem-free in both directions. As for Highway 37, between the 401 and Highway 7, that is smooth sailing. Same thing can be said about Highway 62. As for Highway 7, no ongoing issues in either direction. Looking for a little excitement? 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With the latest traffic, I'm Dan Tashro.
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1: That heat warning remains in effect for the Quinte region, with sun and cloud, possible showers or thundershowers, and a high expected to reach 40 degrees with the Humidex. Right now it's 20. From the inquinte.ca News Center, I'm Brock Ormond. Environment Canada has issued orange and yellow weather warnings as an intense heat wave is expected to blanket much of Ontario, including the Quinte region and parts of Quebec, starting today. The weather agency says the heat and humidity could continue through to at least Friday, possibly into the weekend. Maximum temperatures in Toronto are expected to reach 34 degrees, with the Humidex making it feel like 44, while Ottawa will reach those numbers tomorrow. Much of northern Ontario, as well as eastern and southern Quebec, could see temps of 32 and Humidex values near 40 this week as well. RCMP say six people, four men and two women, are presumed to have drowned in Sunday's daytime sinking of a fishing charter boat southwest of Richmond, BC. Four others were rescued after a passing civilian boat reported seeing several people in the water 18 kilometers from shore without any flotation devices. Many hours of searching turned up no sign of the missing six. The Joint Rescue Coordination Center in Victoria says Mounties hope to learn details of the accident after interviewing the survivors. Police say two are in critical condition. The two others have been released from hospital. A key date for a critical trade agreement will come and go this week on Canada's birthday as our closest neighbor continues to push for concessions. The United States is set to officially inform Canada and Mexico tomorrow of its intentions for the continental trade patch we know as CUSMA. All signs indicate the Trump administration will blow past the July 1st date without agreeing to renew the deal. It's all part of a mandatory process in the text, and CUSMA will remain in place no matter what the U.S. does this week. Failing to agree to renewal will trigger a rolling annual review for up to 10 years, at which point CUSMA would expire if it's not renewed. And a note for travelers in Quinte West, the Johnstown Road Bridge is closed in both directions for microservicing until 7 p.m. Drivers are encouraged to use the D.J. McDonald Bridge in Trenton or head north to the Frankfurt Canal Bridge. A map of the closure area can be seen at inquinte.ca. In sports, World Cup action was a dandy yesterday with Morocco beating the Netherlands 3-2 on penalties to secure a round of 16 date with Canada, Brazil edging Japan 2-1, and Paraguay upsetting Germany 4-3 on penalties. And the Toronto Blue Jays snapped out of a six-game slide with a 2-1 win over the New York Mets. The weather is next.
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1: Now for your weather in Quinte. A heat warning remains in effect for the Quinte region. Sun and cloud, chance of showers or thundershowers, and a high near 30. With the Humidex, it'll feel like 40 today. Partly cloudy, possible showers overnight, and a low near 22. Sunny with cloudy periods and a chance of showers with a possible thunderstorm tomorrow on Canada Day. Breezy as well, the high reaching 42 with the humidity. Right now it's 20. From the inquinte.ca News Center, I'm Brock Ormond.
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There's Coy Johnson. That's the fall on Cool 100, today's best country. Looking like we're getting some rain at the moment in cool country with that orange warning for heat in effect for the area. That heat wave rolling through, and we're looking at that temperature getting up to like 40 with the Humidex for today. So we'll just see how humid it gets and how quickly it gets humid after this rain wraps up throughout this morning. Possible thunderstorms as well, so we'll see. All right, we've got our birthday announcements on the way. So if you have any birthdays you'd like to get a shout out for today or tomorrow, right, because we're going into Canada today, 771-0100, call or text them in or let me know at cool100.ca. I'm going to read them out after Brett Kissel here. And, you know, the more I'm thinking about birthdays on a day like today or tomorrow during the heat wave, ice cream cake, still going to be good. It's just going to be how quickly can you eat it before it melts, right? Here's Brett Kissel now on Cool 100.

0: Cowboys and Dreamers, Brett Kissel on today's Best Country Cool 100. Good morning, Lewis and McKay. A little bit of rain and warm temperatures sitting at 20, but expecting that to get up to about 40 with the Humidex for today with that orange heat warning in effect for the area. Hey, if you've got a birthday now, we're going to do those shout-outs and see what we're celebrating today.
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0: All right, we're going to start things off with a couple shout-outs going up to Ashley Gould. Happy birthday, Mom, sending you hugs and love from Faith, Haley, Hannah, and Liam. And then a follow-up birthday announcement for Ashley Gold. It says, happy birthday, Aunt Ashley. Enjoy your special day. That's coming from Kiki, Lincoln, Riley, Axel, and Octavia. So lots of love heading your way, Ashley. So happy birthday to you. We have Lila celebrating a birthday as well. It says, happy 11th birthday, boo-boo. Hope you have the best day at the Jays game today with Grandma. Love, Mom, Wayne, Nolan, Diesel, and Rocky. And after that win yesterday, yeah, it's going to be a good time, I think, Layla. So have a ton of fun on your 11th birthday with Grandma at the Jays game. That's going to be awesome. Nick Cooper, happy champagne birthday. The big 30 on June 30th. Pretty cool. Hope you have a great day. Love your favorite sister. So there you go, Nick. Happy birthday to you. Andrew McCambridge celebrating a 22nd birthday today. That's coming from Mom, Dad, Brianna, Georgia, Grandma, Grandpa, and all your aunts and uncles. So happy birthday, Andrew, on your 22nd. Colleen Peck celebrating a birthday today. Happy birthday. Love, Bob, Hannah, and Austin. So happy birthday, Colleen. Now, moving into birthdays for tomorrow on Canada Day, we are looking at a happy 73rd birthday to Sharon Marks. It says, Mom, all the love from your children and grandchildren, Wayne, Tammy, Dennis, Michaela, Mackenzie, and Jessica. So happy birthday to you, Sharon, on your 73rd. And then we have a 60th birthday as well for Murray Miracle. It says, happy 60th birthday, G. Wishing you a great day. Lots of love from your grandchildren, Faith, Kiki, Haley, Abby, Hannah, Liam, Lincoln, Riley, Axel, and Octavia. And that is pretty much it, I think, for our birthday announcements. We got another one that says Gary Park celebrating a happy birthday today as well. And that's coming from Mike, Gary. So last minute one in there as well. If you have any birthday shoutouts you want to get in for after Canada Day, let me know. 771-0100. Call or text them in, or cool100.ca, the place to go to let me know there as well. All right, 7:45. We are going to take a look at what's happening with country music news at 7:50. And first, we'll take a quick look at our very warm weather forecast on the way.
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0: Well, we're experiencing a heat wave for the next little bit. For today, got a little bit of rain going on right now. Possible thunderstorms this morning, but once that wraps up, things are just going to get real warm and real humid. We're looking at the temperature reaching about a high of 34 this afternoon and feeling more like 40 with the Humidex. Tonight, partly cloudy. Chance of showers overnight with a risk of a thunderstorm dropping down to a low of 22. Tomorrow for Canada Day is going to be one of the warmest during this heat wave. We're looking at a mix of sun and cloud. Chance of showers in the afternoon with a risk of a thunderstorm. 32 for a high. Humidex at 42 for tomorrow afternoon. If you're going to be partaking in any Canada Day festivities, make sure you grab some extra bottles of water and find the shade whenever you can. And then for Thursday, we're looking at a mix of sun and cloud. Chance of showers and a high of 33. Right now, it is 20 and light rain in the area. Country music news still on the way. A lot of rumors about a wedding, a big wedding. I've got some details after Luke Combs, Be By You. Got a

0: Luke Combs, Be By You on Cool 100, today's best country. And he's going to be the first story as we take a look at what's happening in country music news headlines with Belleville Tirecraft.
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0: All right, let's start things off with Luke Combs, okay? Was one of the artists that was a part of Alan Jackson's farewell tour. That show happening over the weekend. And he took to social media with a pretty cool post just talking about how impactful that night was. We were talking yesterday, of course, so you know how impactful it was for Alan Jackson and his fans. But Luke Combs saying that it was just one of those nights that he will never forget. Because he not only was he there with friends and family, but he was there as a fan, which is not something he gets to do very often. And I thought that was pretty cool. Also posting an awesome picture of the set list signed by Alan Jackson. It says, thanks, Luke. And then the big old signature across it. And that's a pretty cool piece of memorabilia for Luke Combs to have. I'm sure he cherishes that one quite a bit. Let's talk Taylor Swift and the wedding. Yeah. She and Travis Kelce, we know they're engaged. There's been rumors flying around about when is it going to happen? Has it already happened? And it looks like something is in the works for what sounds to be over the upcoming weekend, all right? July 3rd, July 4th, kind of a big deal down in the United States, right? And it sounds like they could be planning something. Is it the wedding? We don't know, but it's going to be in New York, and there's all sorts of trucks and stuff with that are connected to Taylor Swift's company that she used for the Eras tour. So something big is going to be happening, okay? We'll just have to wait and see what it is. But a lot of people seem to be very interested online. So we'll, I guess time will tell what happens this weekend, right? Cody Johnson, this is a pretty cool story too. He's opening up about parts of his past that fans really don't know about. And he revealed, because he's out promoting this new album, Banks of the Trinity, he revealed that he spent a few nights in jail earlier in his life, though he was never sentenced. And he said he wanted fans to know that he's far from perfect, has faced the same kinds of struggles as many others, including, you know, anger and temptation, difficult times before finding success. And he says a lot of the music on this new album kind of reflects that journey from those darker days to becoming a husband, father, and one of country music's biggest stars. So pretty cool story coming out from Cody Johnson. I like that one a lot. And there you go. That's what's going on with country music news. We'll be back at it again on Thursday after Canada Day at 7:50. All right. We'll find out what's going on in the world of country music. 7:54 news update with Brock on the way. And just after that 8 o'clock news update, some exciting stuff going on, including giving away some Dallas Smith tickets, right? Going to be part of the pretty excellent country music festival. He's headlining that one at Base 31, August 8th. I'm giving away a pair of tickets each day starting today for this week. So if you got that keyword yesterday that I revealed and you texted it to our number to 771-0100, get by your phone. I could be calling you later this morning to let you know you won those tickets.
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1: The heat continues in Quinte today with a high expected to reach 40 degrees with the Humidex. Right now it's 20. From the inquinte.ca news center, I'm Brock Ormond. RCMP in British Columbia say a police underwater team is preparing to do a deep water search for a downed fishing boat in the Georgia Strait near Vancouver. Six missing people are presumed to have drowned in the daytime sinking of a fishing charter boat Sunday in waters off Richmond. Four other men and women were rescued after a civilian boat alerted authorities about several people in the water without life jackets. Police hope to interview the survivors to find out what happened. Environment Canada has issued a heat warning that is expected to last until the end of this week, possibly into the weekend. The hottest days in the latest heat wave will be Canada Day and Thursday, with the temperature at 33 degrees Celsius, but feeling more like 40 degrees. Environment Canada also warns that hot and humid air can lead to poor air quality and a heightened risk of those who are vulnerable. Cooling stations will be open around the area. A 17-year-old is facing a long list of charges after Belleville police were called to a residence in the west end of the city last week. Belleville police were told that a woman heard a noise near her window Thursday night and discovered damage the next day. Police were told that the victim's daughter had been involved in a confrontation with her ex-partner the night of the incident. She had received unwanted communications from her ex. In a separate incident between the pair, the ex reportedly used an imitation firearm and held it to her head. Police have charged the 17-year-old, who was held for a bail hearing. Correctional Service Canada has announced that an inmate has died while in custody at Bath Prison. Marcello Aravena died of apparent natural causes Sunday at the age of 50. Aravena had been serving a life sentence and had been behind bars since 2009. The CSC added that in line with their policies, a review around the circumstances of the death will be conducted and the coroner will be notified. And Ontario's jail guards are asking for more help after a coroner's report detailed a suicide crisis among correctional workers. The Office of the Chief Coroner made more than two dozen recommendations to the provincial government that aim to improve the health of workers inside both provincial and federal institutions. Its report found 34 correctional workers have died by suicide over the past 15 years, and half of those deaths happened in a recent four-year period. The Ontario Public Service Employees Union says there is an emergency among correctional workers who need unlimited inpatient and outpatient mental health benefits. Sports is next.
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1: In sports, Canada will play Morocco on Saturday, the 4th of July in Houston in the World Cup's round of 16. The Atlas Lions defeated the Netherlands 3-2 in penalties last night in Mexico after the teams played 120 minutes and ended up in a 1-1 draw. It's the Netherlands' earliest World Cup exit in history. Joining the Moroccans in the next stage are Brazil, who knocked off Japan 2-1, and Paraguay, who stunned Germany 4-3 on penalties. George Springer turned a leadoff triple into an error-aided home run. Miles Straw drove in the winning run in the fifth inning, and the Toronto Blue Jays snapped their six-game losing streak with a 2-1 win over the visiting New York Mets last night. The Mets have lost 9 of their last 10. Former Jays star Bo Bichette was emotional in his first return to the Rogers Centre since joining the Mets as a free agent during the offseason. Speaking to reporters prior to game time, Bichette fought back tears and said he gave it everything he had in 10 years with the Jays. Casey Mize matched a career high with 10 strikeouts over 7 innings in a Detroit Tigers 7-3 victory over the slumping New York Yankees last night. Missing injured sluggers Aaron Judge and Giancarlo Stanton, the Yankees lost their fifth straight and have been held to three hits or fewer in four straight games for the first time in franchise history. Big trade in the NBA, with the Memphis Grizzlies agreeing to deal Ja Morant to the Portland Trailblazers in exchange for Jeremy Grant and Chris Murray. It gives a chance for the Grizzlies to start anew and also provides the two-time All-Star an opportunity to revive his career. And Victor Hovland needed only one hole to beat Scottie Scheffler in a playoff yesterday at the Travelers Championship. Darkness halted the final round of the tournament on Sunday. It's Hovland's first win since March 2025. The weather is next.
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8: TSX fell yesterday ahead of a review of the U.S.-Canada-Mexico trade agreement and weakness in gold miners offset relief from signs of easing tensions in the Middle East. Canadian officials are set to meet their Mexican and U.S. counterparts on Wednesday for the first trilateral meeting. TSX down almost 0.5%, Dow up 305 points. NASDAQ had big gains of over 2% or 522 points. S&P 500 up over 1%. Canadian dollar drops again to 70.39 cents U.S. In corporate news, TopBuild, the insulation and building materials maker's stock, dropped 16% for its worst day since March 2020. The move comes as investors brace for TopBuild to be acquired by QXO. The deal was announced in April. Comcast shares rose more than 5% after the company announced it would spin off its media portfolio of NBC Universal and Sky. The spinoff is expected to be completed in about a year, and we'll see Comcast CEO Mike Cavanaugh stepping into the role of leader at NBC Universal. Rocket Lab's stock jumped nearly 70% as they announced they would be acquiring Iridium. The merger will combine the company's launch capabilities with Iridium's satellite communications network. Iridium is up 25%. And Alphabet shares were up 5% as the Magnificent Seven darling began trading on the Dow Jones Industrial Average. Alphabet replaced Verizon on the 30-member Blue Chip Index. From the Skywards Business Center, I'm Alexis Deary.
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1: Weather in Quinty, a heat warning remains in effect for the Quinty region with sun and cloud, a chance of showers or thundershowers and a bit breezy. The high expected to reach 40 degrees with the humidity. Partly cloudy, a chance of showers and a risk of a thunderstorm overnight. The low 22 degrees. Sun and cloud tomorrow on Canada Day with a chance of showers and a risk of a thunderstorm. The high near 42 with the humidity. Sun and cloud, a chance of showers on Thursday and a high near 33. Much of the same Friday, sunny with cloudy periods, chance of showers and 33. Right now it's 20. 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
13: All right, so here's the deal. Yesterday, we gave away a keyword for our Summer Festival Series Week Number 4 contest for the Pretty Excellent Country Music Festival, August 8th. That's Dallas Smith at Base 31, all right? And we're giving away a keyword every day this week with pairs of tickets attached to each keyword. We're going to give away daily. So the first pair of tickets to Dallas Smith I'm giving away in a couple of minutes. Grab your phone. I'm calling now. Here's Tucker Wetmore, Burnett on Cool 100.
14: Lord knows I got a time, and there's a few in here tonight. Well, I've learned my lesson too many times. Blows like you put me through.

0: Brunette from Tucker Wetmore. Cool 100, today's best country on a cloudy Tuesday morning, heading through that heat wave, getting up to about 40 with the Humidex for later on this afternoon. So very, very, very warm. We've got a pair of tickets to give away for our Summer Festival Series week number 4. That's to the Pretty Excellent Country Music Festival. Headliner, Dallas Smith. That's at Base 31 coming up on August 8th. And we've got a pair of tickets to give away daily for the rest of this week, which is super exciting. So let's give away that first pair of tickets now.
1: Another winner on Cool 100.
0: All right, I got the phone ringing here, and we'll see if they pick up.
2: Hello.
0: Hi.
2: Hi.
0: This is Lewis from Cool 100. Who's this?
2: Oh, it's Carolyn.
0: Hello, Carolyn. How are you?
2: I'm great.
0: Did you text us yesterday?
2: I did. Yes.
0: What word did you text us?
2: Country.
0: Country. Yeah, that was the keyword that we released, wasn't it?
2: Yes, it was.
0: And then you were hoping that you would win a pair of tickets to see Dallas Smith down in the county at Base 31 for the Pretty Excellent Country Music Festival happening August 8th.
2: Yes, that sounds great.
0: Okay. So if I said right now you've won, what would you say?
2: That would be awesome.
0: Well, congratulations. You've won, Caroline.
2: Thank you.
0: Yes, you're going to be heading down to the county in the beginning of August for the Pretty Excellent Country Music Festival. Dallas Smith going to be there. Yeah, it's going to be an awesome show. Have you seen Dallas before live?
2: I have not.
0: It's a real treat. He's really good at what he does.
2: Oh, looking forward to it. That's great.
0: Thank you. Carolyn. Thank you so much for listening. Thanks for playing. And we will be in touch soon to get you those tickets in your hand, and you'll be off to Base 31 to check out Dallas Smith, all right?
2: Okay, that's great. Thank you. You have a great day.
0: All right, so there we go. Congratulations to Carolyn, picking up the first pair of tickets to see Dallas Smith at Base 31, part of the Pretty Excellent Country Music Festival on August 8th. But we've got more tickets to give away. And you can do that with a keyword. And I'm going to reveal the next keyword for this contest coming up at around 8:20 this morning. So stick around. We're going to take a look at our weather details, and I'll have your next keyword for you coming up next.
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0: heat wave here in the Quincy area. Environment Canada releasing the orange warning for the heat because of just how warm it's going to be. We're looking at a mix of sun and cloud for today. Things should start really warming up, and now that rain looks like it has passed by. We're looking at a high of 34 this afternoon with the Humidex making it feel more like 40. Partly cloudy tonight. Chance of showers overnight. Risk of a thunderstorm. Low of 22. Tomorrow for Canada Day. Get ready. It's going to be even warmer. We're looking at a high of 32 with the Humidex making it feel more like 42. Should see a mix of sun and cloud for the most part. And there is a chance of showers tomorrow afternoon with a risk of a thunderstorm. Thursday also going to be very warm. A mix of sun and cloud, chance of showers, and a high of 33 on the way. Right now we're sitting at 21 and it feels like 27 so far this morning. Gave away the first pair of Dallas Smith tickets for base 31. I've got another keyword to win another pair after Sully Burrows put it on me.
9: You

Sully Burrows and Put It On Me on today's Best Country Cool 100. Cloudy so far this morning and getting up to about 40 with that Humidex as the day continues on. A heat warning in effect for the area. Remember the cooling stations too. I do know we have some over set up in Quinte West, and you can check out the full list of those at inquinte.ca. But

0: started today. Okay, so Carolyn won our first pair of tickets from using yesterday's keyword that I released. Now we have a new keyword that will get you into the draw for tomorrow's tickets. Okay, that keyword is summer. Summer, S-U-M-M-E-R, summer. That is the word you need to text right now to 771-0100, and you'll be entered into the draw, and I could be calling you tomorrow morning saying that you've also won a pair of tickets like Carolyn did just a little while ago, and you will be off to see Dallas Smith at Base 31 for the Pretty Excellent Country Music Festival on August 8th, all right? Summer, that is your keyword right now. 821, we're going to take a look at what's happening out on the roads with Skyward's traffic, and then a news update with Brock on the way at 830.
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2: For Eastern Lake Ontario and the Bay of Quinte, there are no warnings in effect. Wind variable 10 knots increasing to south 15 later this afternoon. Waves at 0.5 meters or less, building to 1 in the early evening. Scattered showers ending with a risk of thunderstorms as well. Air temperature 21 degrees, water temperature 20. 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With the Skywards Marine Report, I'm Samantha Diaz.
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8: Nothing out of the ordinary that'll slow you down right now. The 401 is moving well in both directions, and I'm not seeing any delays along Highway 37 between Highway 7 and the 401. Same thing can be said about Highway 62. As for Highway 7, that continues to be problem-free in both directions. 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

0: The heat warning remains in effect today in Quinte. The high temperature could reach 40 degrees with the Humidex. Right now it's 21, feels like 27. From the inquinte.ca news center, I'm Brock Ormond. Environment Canada has issued a heat warning that is expected to last until the end of this week, possibly into the weekend. The hottest days in this latest heat wave will be Canada Day tomorrow and Thursday, with the temperature at 33 degrees Celsius and feeling more like 40 degrees with the Humidex. Environment Canada also warns that hot and humid air can lead to poor air quality and a heightened risk of those who are vulnerable. A man from Picton is facing a charge for impaired driving after a two-vehicle collision in Belleville on Saturday. Police were called to the crash in the area of Dundas Street West just before 8 p.m. The driver at fault, 35-year-old Jason Rose of Picton, is charged with being over the legal blood alcohol limit. A wildfire in the Northwest Territories has grown to more than 100 square kilometers in size and is creeping dangerously close to homes in the village of Fort Simpson. The island community of 1,300 people was ordered to evacuate to Yellowknife on Sunday due to the out-of-control Decho fire. Residents who have stayed back in Fort Simpson have been told to shelter in place because flames have now reached at least one highway west of the main town site. Canada's birthday tomorrow will coincide with a key date for the critical trade agreement known in this country as CUSMA. The United States is set to officially inform Canada and Mexico tomorrow of its intentions for the Canada-U.S.-Mexico agreement on trade. While all signs indicate the Trump administration will blow past the July 1st date without agreeing to renew the deal, CUSMA will stay in place. Doing nothing will trigger a rolling annual review for up to 10 years. In sports, Morocco defeated the Netherlands 3-2 on penalties to secure a round of 16 date with Canada at the World Cup. Other winners were Brazil and Paraguay. The Toronto Blue Jays snapped out of a six-game losing skid with a 2-1 win over the New York Mets. The weather is next.
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0: Weather in Quinte, a heat warning remains in effect for the region with sun and cloud, chance of showers or thundershowers, and a high expected to reach 40 with the Humidex. Partly cloudy with showers overnight and the risk of a thunderstorm, the low near 22. Canada Day tomorrow sees sun and cloud with a chance of showers and a possible thunderstorm, the high near 32. It'll feel like 42 with the Humidex. Right now it's 21, feels like 27. From the inquinte.ca news center, I'm Brock Ormond.
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Thomas Rhett, Jordan Davis, Ain't a Bad Life on Cool 100, today's best country. Hey, it is Lewis with McKay off for today as we head off into Canada Day tomorrow. It's really warm. We have this heat warning in effect for the area, and it looks like this heat wave is going to be sticking around for the next couple of days, with tomorrow, Canada Day, being probably one of the hottest days. And the heat wave thing, a lot of places have been experiencing intense heat for the last bit, and we're just starting to kind of experience that now, to the point where it's starting to affect the names that people are choosing for their babies. Yes, heat wave inspired baby names. It's on the way after Megan Maroney. Here's Beautiful Things on Cool 100, today's best country.

0: Megan Maroney and Beautiful Things on today's Best Country Cool 100. Good morning. It is Lewis and McKay. McKay off for today. And, well, you know what? With McKay away, I still feel a little bit of responsibility to, fire up the dad jokes. Right. And in her absence, she's a huge fan of them. And you know what? We're going to go with this one. So I mentioned earlier there's a heat wave in town. Right. We're experiencing some extreme heat. Environment Canada revealing the warning, the orange heat warning in effect. Like we're looking at 40 today with the Humidex. Tomorrow for Canada Day, it's going to be like 42. Heat waves and extreme heat have been affecting other parts of the world as well, to the point where we're starting to see baby names being inspired by the heat. Yes, inspired by the heat. Like Humidson. Instead of Hudson, Humidson. I'm already upset with myself here. We've got Lukewarm. For a baby name, Lukewarm. Bonus points to whoever throws up one of these names with their partner for an upcoming baby, if that baby is going to be born here in the next little bit. What about Sauna? Just name your kid Sauna. Presperia. Instead of perspiration, Presperia. I'm going to hang on. I've got to do this to myself. This is terrible. Hydratia. All right. They're not great. But I thought I would throw those out there for you with McKay off. Someone's got to do the dad jokes here. You know what, though? Going through this heat wave, if you have time to nail someone really well with a good heat wave-inspired nickname, there's a couple you could use. Sticky Steve. Sweaty Betty. Humidity Harry. No Breeze Louise. There's some you can just try, okay? See if they stick. There we go. Stay cool as we go through this heat wave here in the Quinte area. Cooling station set up, Quinte West. You can check out details for that and in Quinte.ca, but Duncan MacDonald Memorial Community Gardens, that's going to be 9 o'clock this morning until 5, and we'll go until July 5th, okay? And then, of course, we've got the splash pads in operation both in Quinte West and in the Belleville area as well. So lots of places to keep cool. If that's what you need to do, just take care of yourself, all right, as we head through this heat wave. It's 8:42. We're going to take a full look at your weather details, and that is coming up here as we get closer and closer to a news update with Brock at 9 o'clock.
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0: Heat warning in effect for the area. It's going to be around for the next couple of days, it's looking like. So for today, right now it's cloudy, but we should see a mix of sun and cloud for the rest of today, with the temperature reaching about a high of 30, and expect the humidex to make it feel more like 40 for this afternoon. Partly cloudy tonight. There is a chance of showers overnight with a risk of a thunderstorm. Low of 22. And then tomorrow, Canada Day, it's going to be really warm. We're looking at a high of 32 and expected to feel more like 42 with the humidex. Chances of showers in the afternoon with a risk of a thunderstorm as well, but otherwise a mix of sun and cloud for Canada Day. And then Thursday, sun and cloud, chance of showers, and a high of 33. Right now we're at 21. It's cloudy. Feels like 28. 28 already this morning. Here's Jade Eagleson, Jake Worthington. Do it anyway on today's Best Country Cool 100.

Jade Eagleson, Jake Worthington, Do It Anyways. Jade Eagleson playing the Holyrood Country Jamboree this weekend. And we'll have another pair of passes, day passes, to give away tomorrow for that. Jade Eagleson, Gord Bamford going to be there. Not tomorrow, sorry, Thursday. I keep throwing myself off because it's Canada Day tomorrow. No, Thursday we'll have another pair of those tickets with What the Heck Is It. Here's Kane Brown and Woman. Hey, it's not.

0: James Brown and Woman on Cool 100, today's best country. Hey, it is Lewis, and it is cloudy and getting warmer as we head through this heat wave here in the area, that orange warning in effect. Do what you can to stay cool, bottles of water and shade and everything when it starts getting sunny and warm. Looking at that humidex getting up to about 40 for this afternoon, and then 42 it looks like for tomorrow for Canada Day. Now, speaking of Canada Day, lots of stuff going on for Canada Day in many different parts of the Quinte area, okay? We've got, of course, everything going on at Zwicks Park for tomorrow. That looks like it's going to start at around 11 o'clock until the fireworks are done. And that fireworks show looks like it's going to start on like 9:45 at dusk is what they're saying. Tons of stuff going on down at Zwicks Park. Music, food, family activities, vendor market, everything, right? To really have a lot of fun with Canada Day. Over in Quinte West, they've got their Canada Day stuff going on at Centennial Park. So that starts with the pancake breakfast. There's a car show, vendor village, and a bunch of stuff going on for that. And then down in the county, the Wellington Recreation Committee, they've got the their annual Canada Day Parade, which will begin at around 10:30. And then we've got music in the park from noon to 2. That's in Wellington. And then in Picton, they've got some other stuff going on, too. There's going to be a bunch of stuff going on downtown Picton and at Benson Park from noon till 4. Live music, entertainment, vendors, and all that stuff as well. So lots of great Canada Day celebrations going on for tomorrow throughout the area, and you can check out details for all that on their socials, Facebook and Instagram, or at inquinte.ca. But yeah, there's lots of places to celebrate our nation on Canada Day for tomorrow. Just do what you can to stay cool, though, right? If you have to hang out in the shade for a bit, do that, and keep the bottles of water handy, too, because it's going to be very, very warm for the next little bit. So there you go. All right, 8:53, speaking of the heat wave, I know Brock is keeping his eye on that and much more, and he has another news update for us coming in at 9 o'clock.
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0: The hot weather is expected to settle in through the rest of the week with a heat warning in effect for the Quinte region. The high today expected to reach around 40 degrees with the Humidex. Right now it's 21, feels like 28. From the inquinte.ca News Center, I'm Brock Ormond. A long-duration heat event begins today. An Environment Canada heat warning for the Quinte region outlines maximum temperatures of 31 to 33 degrees, possibly as high as 36 degrees Celsius will hit our area today through Friday and possibly into Saturday. The hottest days are expected to be tomorrow and Thursday, with maximum temperatures of 34 to 36 degrees. Minimum temperatures of 21 to 24 degrees will provide little relief from the heat. More on the heat warning is at inquinte.ca. Belleville has endorsed the federal government's housing design catalog. Bay of Quinte MP Chris Millett announced at Belleville City Hall yesterday that the city joins dozens of municipalities across the country as a local partner. Belleville has updated key zoning regulations and will pre-review designs to make it easier and faster for homeowners and builders to plan their projects. More at inquinte.ca. A Belleville man turned himself over to police Saturday after a warrant was issued for his arrest earlier this month. Police were called to the South Front Street area on June 19th, just after 6 p.m. Officers were told that a man was physically assaulted by another person. The suspect was reportedly seen holding a knife and fled the area by the time police arrived. The victim claimed that his ex-partner hit him multiple times. Belleville police had a warrant out for the suspect, who showed up at the police station this past Saturday. The 43-year-old man of no fixed address was arrested on the strength of the outstanding warrant and is charged with spousal assault and possession of a weapon for a dangerous purpose. Flames from a wildfire that forced the evacuation of a remote village in the Northwest Territories have reached a nearby highway. The territory's wildfire agency says the out-of-control blaze has been growing towards the village of Fort Simpson and is now estimated at being more than 100 square kilometers in size. An evacuation order was issued for the community of 1,300 people on Sunday. Residents still in town have been ordered to shelter in place. RCMP in British Columbia say a police underwater team is preparing to do a deep water search for a downed fishing boat in the Georgia Strait near Vancouver. Six missing people are presumed to have drowned in the daytime sinking of a fishing charter boat on Sunday in waters off of Richmond. Four other men and women were rescued after a civilian boat alerted authorities about several people in the water without life jackets. Police hope to interview the survivors to find out what happened. And a motorcycle ride to support local animals was a great success this past weekend. Pending additional donations, more than $11,500 was raised from the Quinte Ride for Paws Poker Run. More than 200 riders were on hand to help support the Fix for Life, Sandy Pines Wildlife Center, and Hastings Prince Edward Humane Society organizations. Over the past 15 years, thousands of animals have been given a second chance thanks to the success of this event. In sports, Canada has a date and an opponent for its round of 16 match at the World Cup. Morocco, which beat the Netherlands 3-2 in penalties last night in Guadalupe, Mexico, will face the Canadians on Saturday in Houston. Canada beat South Africa 1-0 on Sunday to win its first ever round of 32 match. Gabriel Martinelli scored 6 minutes into second half stoppage time as Brazil beat Japan 2-1 in World Cup action earlier yesterday, and Jose Canales scored in the first sudden death penalty kick to help Paraguay beat Germany 4-3 on penalties. They advanced to the round of 16 for the first time since 2010. Three round of 32 matches are on today's World Cup schedule. Norway plays the Ivory Coast, France will take on Sweden, and Ecuador will face Mexico. The Toronto Blue Jays snap a six-game losing streak last night with a 2-1 victory over the struggling New York Mets in the opener of a three-game series at Rogers Centre. Right-hander Kevin Gausman will aim to make it two in a row when he starts for the Jays tonight opposite Nolan McLean. Belleville Women's Fastball League action. Ems Tech defeated P38 Energy Propane 8-2, and the Napanee Express U-17 squad shut out Quinte Holman's Delations 10-0. And tennis legend Serena Williams is set to make her return to Grand Slam singles action today at Wimbledon. The 44-year-old takes on 20-year-old Maya Joyn of Australia this afternoon in the main attraction on day two at the All England Club. Beyond the headlines and the weather are next.
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4: It's always important to be safe when we celebrate. With Canada Day festivities warming up for tomorrow, the city and the Belleville Fire Department issued a very important reminder last week for those intending to light up the sky. Consumer fireworks may only be discharged in the rural areas of Belleville today, tomorrow, and Thursday. Fireworks are prohibited year-round in urban areas of the city, and if you do use the fireworks, there are several things you need to keep in mind. Keep a water source and fire extinguisher handy. Ensure only adults handle and never use fireworks while impaired. Maintain a safe distance from people, houses, and other flammable material, and never let or discharge fireworks from your hands. Also remember, many local communities, including Belleville, will be putting on properly regulated fireworks displays with crews on hand in case something goes wrong. So thanks to everyone in the city of Belleville and other local municipalities who make tomorrow magical for local families with a show to celebrate our nation's birthday and rich history. If you also light up the sky this week, please take precautions to make sure that the lights we see aren't on land vehicles responding to an inferno or an injury. I'm Paul Martin, and that's what I see, looking beyond the headlines.
0: Now for your weather in Quinte. A heat warning remains in effect for the Quinte region. Sun and cloud, possible showers and thunder showers today, and a high near 40 with the Humidex. Partly cloudy with a chance of showers overnight, and a low around 22. Sunny with cloudy periods and a chance of showers with the risk of a thunderstorm in the forecast for tomorrow. The high near 42 with the Humidex. Sun and cloud, a slight chance of showers, and a high near 33 expected both Thursday and Friday. Right now it's 21, feels like 28 from the in Quinte .ca News Center. I'm Brock Ormond.
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Hey, if you missed today's keyword for the Dallas Smith Show, part of the pretty excellent country music festival, Base 31, August 8th. Well, that keyword, by the way, is summer. Summer is the keyword, S-U-M-M-E-R. 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

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Cool 100, today's best country. Hey, it is Lewis. Heat warning in effect. And you know what? 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Here's George Burge and Luke Bryan on Cool 100.

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6: Heat warning. That's what's going on for today and the next couple of days. Should see the temperature reach a high of 34 today, but the humidity, add that together, we're looking at about 40 for this afternoon. Looks like a partly cloudy night tonight. There is a chance of overnight showers, maybe some thunderstorms at a low of 22. And then for Canada Day tomorrow, we're looking at a mix of sun and cloud. Maybe some showers in the afternoon with a risk of a thunderstorm. 32 for a high, and the humidex will be at 42. Looks like it might get a little breezy, though, around lunchtime. Thursday, Heat warning continues. We're looking at a mix of sun and cloud, chance of showers, and a high of 33 on the way.

0: JoJo Mason, Good Kind of Love on Cool 100, today's best country. Really happy to see the Jays snapping that losing streak yesterday, taking on the Mets. And probably, I think, one of my favorite moments so far in the season is George Springer's little league home run that happened yesterday. It was, you know, he hit the ball, there was a little bit of a mistake, and he's going to get the triple, but then they messed up again in the outfield, giving him that chance to get home on it. And he's just booting it around the diamond, and the look on his face and how tired he's getting because he's just sprinting the whole way. It was very entertaining, of course, his reaction after he gets home, and everyone else having a good time with that one as well, because just not exactly the most common of things, right? That little league home run in the MLB, but very entertaining nonetheless to watch it. And if you haven't watched the highlights from that one, definitely do it. I just loved it. It was a great moment. It really was. Another game going on today with the Mets, and looking forward to seeing the Jays continue putting some notches in the win column here, which would be nice to see. All right. Hey, it's Lewis. We've got another 10 in a row for you coming up here in the next couple of minutes as we get ready to head off into Canada Day. Yeah, happening tomorrow. Lots of stuff going on in the Quinte area, and you can find a full list of the different events, different ways people are celebrating at inquinte.ca.
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1: Josh Ross, that's Scared of Getting Sober on Cool 100, today's best country. Ella Langley on the way, so all you Ella fellas, get ready. Be her coming up as we head through 10 in a row. Rec Laws on the way after Jordan Davis. Turn this truck around on Cool 100.

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1: Cool 100, today's best country. Hey, it is Lewis. We've got the pretty excellent Country Music Festival. Base 31, August 8th. Thalys Smith headlining that. And we've got pairs of tickets to give away daily this week, which means another pair tomorrow. You just have to know the keyword, which I'll share with you after I take a look at the weather details on the way next. Here's Bailey Zimmerman. Ship.

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9: Hey, Quinny. 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
15: All right, so we have a cloudy morning so far, but things are going to be like a mix of sun and cloud for the rest of today. Heat warning in effect, though, because we should see the temperature hit about 40 with the Humidex for this afternoon. Partly cloudy tonight, maybe some showers overnight with a risk of a thunderstorm, low of 22. Canada Day tomorrow, going to be warm, hot and humid again. We're looking at a high of 32 with the Humidex at 42. Mix of sun and cloud and maybe some showers in the afternoon with a risk of a thunderstorm. Thursday, that heat wave going to continue. We're looking at a mix of sun and cloud, chance of showers, and a high of 33 on the way.

0: Yeah, we've got a perp down here who says he's going to play in Texas.
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0: Hello, Joe Miller. Under the influence on Cool 100, today's best country. Hey, it is Lewis, and we have our Summer Festival Series contest continuing. We're into week number 4 now, so that's a chance to win some tickets to the pretty excellent country music festival happening August 8th, Base 31, and Dallas Smith is headlining that, which is super awesome. So how do you get in on this is pretty easy. You just have to use the keyword that we give away every morning. And then you use that keyword by texting to 7710100 to be entered into the draw. So today's keyword is summer, S-U-M-M-E-R. And Steve is going to be in tomorrow for Canada Day. And he will reveal the winner for tomorrow and have another keyword for you so we can get things going for Thursday when we're back from Canada Day to give away those tickets. All right. Find out all the details at cool100.ca.
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Riley Green changed my mind on Cool 100, today's best country. So, Morocco defeating Netherlands yesterday in the World Cup, which means that's Canada's next team to defeat Morocco. It'll happen this weekend. Very excited for that game. It's going to be great. Joe Nichols, here's Yeah, today's best country Cool 100.

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0: Jason Aldean, that's his latest Don't Tell on Me on Cool 100, today's best country. I know I say it every time I hear that song, but there's no way that song is not inspired by siblings. Don't Tell on Me. Here's Josh Ross on Cool 100.
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9: There's an orange heat warning in effect for the area from Environment Canada because the temperature is going to reach about a high of 34 today and feel more like 40 with the Humidex. And this heat wave is going to stick around for the next couple of days. Partly cloudy for tonight. There is a chance of rain and thunderstorms overnight. Temperature reaching about a high of 22. Tomorrow for Canada Day, we're looking at a mix of sun and cloud for the most part. There's a chance of showers in the afternoon, maybe a thunderstorm as well. Otherwise, though, we should see the temperature hit 32 and feel more like 42 with the Humidex. A little windy, though, around lunchtime, too. And then Thursday, the warm, humid temperatures continue. We're looking at a mix of sun and cloud, chance of showers, high of 33 on the way for Thursday.

0: Brody right round here on Cool 100, today's best country. Hey, it's Lewis, and that's it for me today. I'm going to go get ready for Canada Day tomorrow. Some celebrations, hanging out with the fam. It's going to be a good time. And then I'll be back on Thursday morning with more chances for you to win some Dallas Smith tickets at the Pretty Excellent Country Music Festival, part of our summer festival series. So keep listening for keywords for that, okay? Because you want to text them to 7710100 when you get them. So keep that in mind. And then we've also got another chance for someone to win some tickets to the Hollywood Country Jamboree, a pair of Dave passes that we'll do just after 7 o'clock on Thursday with What the Heck Is It, all right? So lots of stuff to do after Canada Day, but until then, have a great time, celebrate Canada, do it safely, responsibly, all that stuff, and we'll be back on Thursday, all right? So we've got a news update with the team, though. Check out all their local stories at inquinty.ca.
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1: Be cool and protect yourself from the heat this afternoon. The humidity is expected to reach 41 degrees. Right now it's 24, feels like 32. From the InQuinty.ca News Centre, I'm Brock Ormond. A long-duration heat event begins today. An Environment Canada heat warning for the Quinty region outlines maximum temperatures of 31 to 33 degrees, possibly as high as 36 degrees Celsius, will hit our area today through Friday and potentially into Saturday. The hottest days are expected to be tomorrow and Thursday, with max temperatures of 34 to 36 degrees expected. Minimum temperatures of 21 to 24 degrees Celsius will provide little relief from the heat. Cooling stations are open in the region. Quinty West OPP has charged a local man with impaired driving following a traffic stop this month. June 19th, around 1:15 a.m., officers conducted a traffic stop of a vehicle on Hamilton Road, leading to an investigation where an ASD was used, resulting in the arrest of the driver for being impaired. 33-year-old Nicholas McCrory of Quinty West faces a long list of charges, including impaired driving, having care or control of a motor vehicle with liquor readily available, and speeding. The accused was released from custody and is scheduled to appear in Belleville Court July 30th. A big vehicle couldn't fit in a small space near the Belleville Cemetery this morning. A transport truck had reportedly crashed into the cemetery sign before 11 a.m., with reports indicating the truck had the sign wrapped around it. Fire and tow trucks were on scene to remove the truck. No further details are available on injuries or damages as of yet. The Member of Parliament for Hastings, Lennox, and Addington, Tadanega, is being welcomed to a new position in the federal legislature to focus on provincial matters. Shelby Cramp-Nyman has been appointed as Ontario's special advisor in the official opposition shadow cabinet as part of Conservative leader Pierre Poilievre's cabinet shuffle. She said in a statement she looks forward to working with colleagues, families, stakeholders, and all levels of government to ensure Ontario's voice is heard by Poilievre and throughout the Conservative team. The federal government says it will match up to $4 million in public donations for earthquake relief in Venezuela over the next 2 weeks. The MP overseeing Canada's foreign aid says Ottawa will match the donations until July 14th, in addition to federal funding announced last week. Randeep Saray says Canadians really want to step up after rare double earthquakes struck northern Venezuela just 39 seconds apart last Wednesday. As of Monday, the death toll stood at more than 1,700 people as a 4.6 magnitude aftershock hit what was already a disaster zone in La Guaira State. Statistics Canada says real gross domestic product rose 0.5% in April and the fastest growth rate for the economy since last July. It says growth was widespread across agencies for the month, with real estate agents and brokers' offices busier. The agency says stronger home sales in the Greater Toronto Area marked the subsector's first growth since August of 2025. Today's results come after an economic contraction in March sparked rumblings of a recession. In sports, Canada knows who its next opponent will be at the World Cup. The Canadians will face Morocco in the round of 16 Saturday in Houston. Morocco advanced with a 3-2 win over the Netherlands in penalties last night in Guadeloupe, Mexico. Norway will face Ivory Coast. France takes on Sweden. And Ecuador has the difficult task of taking on Mexico in Mexico City in knockout action at the World Cup today. The Toronto Blue Jays finally have a win. The Jays snapped a six-game losing skid last night with a 2-1 victory over the New York Mets to open their three-game series at Rogers Center. Toronto's Kevin Gausman faces New York's Nolan McLean in a battle of right-handers. A new beginning for Brendan Gallagher. The Montreal Canadiens dealt the veteran forward to the Vancouver Canucks for future considerations. Gallagher played each of his first 14 seasons with Montreal, which selected Gallagher in the fifth round of the 2010 NHL draft. And Serena Williams is set to return to center court at Wimbledon for her first singles match in nearly 4 years. The 44-year-old American will face 20-year-old Australian Maya Joint in first-round action. Williams accepted wild cards to play both singles and doubles with her older sister Venus at Wimbledon. Beyond the headlines and the weather are next.
2: 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I'm Shannon Cool, Executive Director of the Prince Edward County Memorial Hospital Foundation. 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
3: It's always important to be safe when we celebrate. With Canada Day festivities warming up for tomorrow, the city and the Belleville Fire Department issued a very important reminder last week for those intending to light up the sky. Consumer fireworks may only be discharged in the rural areas of Belleville today, tomorrow, and Thursday. Fireworks are prohibited year-round in urban areas of the city, and if you do use the fireworks, there are several things you need to keep in mind. Keep a water source and fire extinguisher handy, ensure only adults handle and never use fireworks while impaired, maintain a safe distance from people, houses, and other flammable material, and never light or discharge fireworks from your hands. Also remember, many local communities, including Belleville, will be putting on properly regulated fireworks displays with crews on hand in case something goes wrong. So thanks to everyone in the city of Belleville and other local municipalities who make tomorrow magical for local families with a show to celebrate our nation's birthday and rich history. If you also light up the sky this week, please take precautions to make sure that the lights we see aren't on land vehicles responding to an inferno or an injury. I'm Paul Martin, and that's what I see, looking beyond the headlines.
1: Now for the latest check of your weather in Quinte. A heat warning remains in effect for the region with sun and cloud, a chance of showers and a possible thunderstorm. The high 31 with the humidex, it'll feel more like 41. Partly cloudy with possible showers or thundershowers this evening. The low near 22. Sun and cloud tomorrow for Canada Day. Chance of showers and a possible thunderstorm with a high near 42 with the humidex. Sun and cloud, a slight chance of showers and 33 degrees on Thursday. Sun and cloud and possible showers Friday as well. The high slightly lower at 32. Right now it's 24, feels like 32. 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
1: All right, well, have a safe and awesome Canada Day, no matter where you're celebrating. If you head down to Zwicks Park, Quinte West, and Centennial Park down in the county, or just hanging out in the backyard, stay safe, do it responsibly, and we'll be back on Thursday with more chances to win some Hollywood Country Jamboree day passes with What the Heck Is It just after 7 o'clock, and I'll give away another pair of tickets for the pretty excellent country music festival, Base 31, with Dallas Smith headlining that one. We'll give those away just after 8 o'clock Thursday morning.
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1: For the rest of your work week, with a high of 31 out there today, Humidex could get as warm as 41.
0: Partly cloudy night tonight with a 40% chance of rain, risk of thunderstorms, a low of 22, which is where I'd rather have my highs throughout the summer, but I digress. Sun and clouds for your Canada Day, 40% chance of rain in the afternoon with a risk of thunderstorms, a high of 32, humidex of 42. And Thursday, sun and clouds, 30% chance of showers with a high of 33. In cool country, 26, feeling like 35.

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3: Crime Stoppers Quinny and the Quinny West Detachment of the Ontario Provincial Police are seeking public assistance in connection with an arson. On Saturday, May 23rd, shortly before 2:15 a.m., officers with the Quinny West Detachment of the Ontario Provincial Police, Quinny West OPP Crime Unit, and Quinny West firefighters responded to a residential fire on Hamilton Road, Quinny West. The initial investigation confirmed that the fire was started between 1:45 a.m. and 2:15 a.m. The investigation is ongoing, and the Quinny West OPP are seeking witnesses to the event or anyone that may be in possession of a possible dash cam or doorbell footage. Any person with information regarding this incident or the persons responsible is requested to contact the Ontario Provincial.
4: At 12:46 p.m. Eastern Daylight Time Tuesday, Environment Canada has issued a tornado warning for Eastern Ontario. Extra care and attention should be exercised in and around the following localities: Kingston, Prince Edward, Tamworth, Sydenham and South Frontenac. Environment Canada meteorologists are tracking a severe thunderstorm that is possibly producing a tornado. Damaging winds, large hail and locally intense rainfall are also possible. Take cover immediately if threatening weather approaches. Please consult local media for more information.
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At 12:58 p.m. Eastern Daylight Time Tuesday, Environment Canada has updated a tornado warning for Eastern Ontario. Extra care and attention should be exercised. The following localities are included in the warning: Gananoque, Brockville, Kingston, Prince Edward, Tamworth, Sydenham and South Frontenac. Environment Canada meteorologists are tracking a severe thunderstorm that is possibly producing a tornado. Damaging winds, large hail and locally intense rainfall are also possible. Take cover immediately if threatening weather approaches. Please consult local media for more information.

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17: In the Quinte region, and as you've heard with those special weather updates, there is a tornado warning east of us. So be safe out there, folks. It's hot and it's pretty darn scary. We've got a chance of rain, risk of thunderstorms throughout the afternoon. High of 31, humidex of 41. Cloudy tonight, chance of rain, risk of thunderstorms. Low of 22, which I believe should be a high, but I digress. Tomorrow, much of the same. Chance of showers, risk of thunderstorms in the afternoon. Sun and clouds otherwise, a high of 32, humidex of 42. And then Thursday, 30% chance of rain, sun and clouds in there as well, with a high of 33. In cool country right now, 26, feeling like 34.

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congratulating Caroline O'Hara, our first winner of the Cool 100 Summer Festival Series Week 4 giveaway, the pretty excellent Country Music Festival, August 8th at Base 31. Headliner Dallas Smith going to be there, and so is Caroline O'Hara. You can be as well. All you got to do is text this keyword into 613-771-0100. 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

Rye, George Burge, and Luke Bryan on today's Best Country Cool 100. In for Paul Ferguson once again. My name is Cole Naylor. I'm going to be a little sleepless for the next little while. For how long? Well, I'll tell you who's the deciding factor of that, and it's not my toddler. 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Here's Luke.

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I like a little whiskey kick hitting my lips in red Solo Plastic.

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12: For the rest of the week, north, south, and east of us, there has been calls for tornado warning, so we will keep an eye on that as the afternoon progresses. We do have cloudy skies with a risk of thunderstorms and showers for the afternoon. Could get a little warmer with a high of 31, humidex of 41. 40% chance of rain this evening. Risk of thunderstorms sticking around with a low of 22. Tomorrow, much of the same. Sun and clouds. 40% chance of showers in the afternoon with a risk of thunderstorms. Your Canada Day going to be a hot one with a high of 32. Humidex of 42. And Thursday, sun and clouds. 30% chance of rain with a high of 33. In cool country, 25 feeling like 33.

0: The latest from High Valley on today's Best Country Cool 100. Earlier in the hour, talking about how I'm going to be sleepless for, well, I don't quite know how long, because it's really up to LeBron James, who announced today that he will be returning to play next year, but it will not be in a Los Angeles Lakers uniform, informing the team that he intends to sign somewhere else. And now the guessing game begins. I think it's really narrowed down to two teams. Is it going to be his third stint in his hometown with the Cleveland Cavaliers, or will he be joining one of his best buddies in Golden State? I'm talking about Steph Curry to play with the Warriors next year. As a big LeBron James fan, I have been wondering if he would be returning to the Lakers or not since the season ended. I kind of thought it wouldn't happen just because money. And it turns out I was right, but where he will go next, I just have no idea. But I can't wait. Can't wait for tomorrow either, because that's when NHL free agents can officially start to sign their deals with maybe their old teams, maybe their new teams. As a Montreal Canadiens fan, we made it quite far in the playoffs last year, but we were missing a piece or two. So I'm hoping we can find those at the right price coming up at the earliest tomorrow. And what we found out yesterday with the FIFA World Cup is that Morocco has advanced to the round of 16 and will be playing the red and white. Yes, Team Canada coming up on Saturday.
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1: Right now it's cloudy and 26 degrees. From the inquinty.ca newsroom, I'm Lindsay Heron. A Quinty West man with a G1 license is facing a long list of charges. Quinty West OPP said that back on Friday, June 19th, just after 1 a.m., they stopped a driver. The driver was sent back to the police station on the suspicion of driving while impaired. The driver, Nicholas McCrory of Quinty West, is facing a long list of charges, including impaired driving, being a G1 driver who was unoccupied but with a qualified driver, and driving at an unlawful speed given the license. The 33-year-old has had his license suspended for 90 days, vehicle impounded for 7 days. He has been given a court date at the end of July. Quinty West OPP are encouraging those who suspect they've seen an impaired driver to call 911 and report it, adding that you could save a life. Bubble Police have released their annual report for last year. Police say that members continue to respond to a growing call volume and more complex incidents. Bubble Police had a 14% jump in total calls for service last year at 32,600. The full report with statistics on crime trends and recruitment efforts can be viewed at the Bubble Police website and more at inquinty.ca. The Conserve MP for Hastings, Lennox and Addington in Tanega has a new role. Shelby Cramp-Nyman has been appointed as Ontario's special advisor in the official opposition shadow cabinet. Cramp-Nyman says in a statement that she is looking forward to working with colleagues, families and stakeholders in all levels of government, adding that Ontario's priorities are Canada's priorities. Conserve leader Pierre Poilievre has made some changes to his critic roles in caucus. Ontario MP Michael Chong has been named the new Conservative finance critic after serving as foreign affairs critic for the last 6 years. Poilievre's senior leadership team, including his deputies and House leader, remains unchanged. Weather is next.
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1: Weather in Quinty, Prince Edward County, Bancroft under severe thunderstorm watch. Just a heat warning continues for Belleville and Quinty West. A mix of sun and cloud, chance of showers and a risk of a thunderstorm still. High of 31, humidex at 41. Tonight, partly cloudy, chance of showers, risk of a thunderstorm, low of 22. Canada Day tomorrow, a mix of sun and cloud, slight chance of showers and a thunderstorm in the afternoon. High of 32, humidex at 42. Thursday, a mix of sun and cloud, slight chance of showers again, high of 33. From the inquinty.ca newsroom, I'm Lindsay Heron.
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Bella Langley with Morgan Wallen, and I can't love you anymore. On Cool 100, lots of great country tunes. You're going to love Cool Country. We're in the middle of 10 in a row of today's best. Keeping it going with Eric Church. It's Drinking

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13: Heat warning in effect for the week. We've got a chance of rain and a risk of thunderstorms throughout the afternoon and evening. Temperatures going down to a low of 22 later on. High of 32 tomorrow with a humidex of 42. Sun and clouds, 40% chance of rain with a risk of thunderstorms for your Canada Day. Thursday, 30% chance of rain, sun and clouds otherwise with a high of 33. And Friday, sun and clouds, 30% chance of showers with a high of 32. In cool country, 27, feeling like 35.

0: 100. Busy week pending weather for our tailgate team. Going to be taking the Campbellford Chrysler Community Cruiser to Zwicks Park tomorrow for the Belleville Canada Day festivities going on from, I think it's 11 till 6, and then fireworks and music throughout the rest of the evening. Those fireworks, as always, going to start at dusk, so about 9:45-ish, all right? Could be a wet afternoon, but we're hoping that Mother Nature will hold out for our national celebratory day. Coming up on Thursday, the tailgate team going to be at Trillium Wood Golf Course for the Learning Foundation fundraising tournament. Saturday, Holyrood Country Jamboree on Harmony Road in Corbyville. Sunday, the PEC Lavender Fest kicks off this weekend, and it will be running in Prince Edward County next weekend as well, but we're going to be there on Sunday. And everywhere we go this week and throughout the summer, you know we've got those summer scratch cards, which you can learn all about right here.
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1: Right now it's sunny and 26 degrees. From the inquinty.ca newsroom, I'm Lindsay Heron. A big vehicle couldn't fit in a small space near the Belleville Cemetery in the West End this morning. A transport truck had reportedly crashed into the cemetery sign before 11 a.m., with reports indicating the truck had the sign wrapped around it. Fire and tow trucks were on scene to remove the truck. No further details are available on injuries or damages. Belleville Police have released their annual report for last year. Police say that members continue to respond to a growing call volume and more complex incidents. Belleville Police had a 14% jump in total calls for service at 32,600. The full report can be found on the Belleville Police website. The health unit that serves Peterborough and the Kawartha Lakes has revealed that they discovered a cybersecurity incident at the end of January. Lakeland's Public Health adds that an unauthorized third party gained remote access to a limited portion of their network, impacting the Peterborough office only. Roughly 60,000 current and former residents in Peterborough may have been affected when the actor gained access to personal information. Staff add that there is no evidence that the information has been misused or published online. Details at inquinty.ca. The Public Health Agency of Canada says a Canadian who tested positive for hantavirus after a deadly cruise ship outbreak has recovered. The agency says a person in their 70s from the Yukon was discharged from hospital earlier this month after previously self-isolating on Vancouver Island. Public Health also says the self-isolation period is over for all those exposed to the hantavirus outbreak that started on the ship in April. It captured international attention when the World Health Organization confirming the deaths of 3 people and 13 infected in total. Economists say a solid April rebound in gross domestic product suggests Canada is not in a recession after all. Stats Canada is reporting real GDP rose 0.5% in April, topping the agency's earlier estimate for 0.4% growth for the month. In sports, LeBron James will not be back with the Los Angeles Lakers and plans to play a record-extending 24th NBA season elsewhere. The Lakers released a statement thanking James for his 8 seasons today. James can begin talking officially to new clubs after 6 p.m. today when the league's free agent period opens. He will not be able to sign with a new team until July 6. The Toronto Blue Jays look to make it 2 wins in a row tonight as they continue to host the New York Mets. Kevin Gausman gets a start for the Jays while the Mets counter with Nolan McClain. Weather is next.
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2: Good afternoon. It's a good run in terms of collisions and closures. Not spotting anything major on the go along the 401, both east and westbound, anywhere from Belleville right over towards approaching Odessa. If you're making your way out on Highway 2, however, you will find delays through Shannonville Road, which is typical at this time of the hour. Expect a backup as well on 62 at stop and go down to the 401 ramp. You're also going to find a very heavy backup in both directions as you do approach Crookston Road. We are dealing with construction in the area, and it's just solid in both directions. Of course, tomorrow's also a holiday. We're going to be seeing a lot heavier than usual volume. You're also going to find delays on the Quinte Skyway in both directions as well. Any updates through the course of your commute, you can always call us at 1-833-NOW-SLOW. 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With the latest traffic, I'm Samantha Diaz.
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1: Weather in Quinte, a severe thunderstorm watch continues for Prince Edward County and Bancroft. Heat warning only for Belleville and Quinte West. Tonight, partly cloudy. Chance of showers. Risk of a thunderstorm. Low of 22. Canada Day tomorrow. A mix of sun and clouds. Slight chance of showers with a risk of a thunderstorm. High of 32. Humid exit 42. Thursday, a mix of sun and clouds. Slight chance of showers continues. High of 33. From the inquinty.ca newsroom, I'm Lindsay Herron.

how sports is a happening with the main focus in basketball, at least, where LeBron James is going to end up next now that he's told the Lakers he will not be playing for them next year. Well, Raptors fans, big news. Kawhi Leonard, finals MVP, coming back to Toronto, so say reports. Brandon Ingram, Grady Dick, and two first-rounders going back to the Clippers for that deal. Raptors, how do you feel? Having a top 10 player ain't bad at any point.

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8: A squall warning in effect for eastern Lake Ontario and the Bay of Quinte. We are expecting the wind variable 10 knots, increasing to south 15 later on in the afternoon, then veering southwest 15 in the evening before diminishing southwest 10 early Wednesday morning. The wave height, half a meter or less, that's going to build to 1 meter later on in the evening and then subside back down to half a meter or less Wednesday morning. Scattered showers ending this evening with the risk of thunderstorms. Scattered showers on Wednesday late into the day with the risk of thunderstorms. 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I'm Dan Tasher with the Skywards Marine Report.
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17: Few showers ending early this evening, then a chance they return. Risk of thunderstorms throughout the evening as well. A low of 22. Tomorrow, another hot one. That orange warning in effect for the whole week. High of of 32, Humidex of 41 for your Canada Day. Sun and clouds with a chance of rain late in the afternoon. Risk of thunderstorms, stick around for your Wednesday. Thursday, sun and clouds, 30% chance of showers, high of 33. We're going to finish off your work week on Friday with some sun and clouds, 30% chance of rain, and a high of 32. In cool country right now, 29, feeling like 38.

0: podcast appearance by Jodie Sweetin, who played Stephanie Tanner in the hit TV show Full House and then reprised the role in Netflix version of Fuller House, is that Bob Saget wasn't actually the first actor to play Dad Danny Tanner, in the first pilot, at least. During a recent podcast appearance, Jodie Sweetin revealed that actor John Posey starred as the widowed father in the original unaired pilot. At the time, Saget was committed to hosting CBS's The Morning program, making him unavailable. Jodie Sweetin said series creator Jeff Franklin always wanted Saget in the role and fought to reshoot the entire pilot once Saget's schedule opened up. The gamble paid off, as we know, as Saget went on to become the beloved face of the series for its entire 8-season run. And then he did show up from time to time in Fuller House as well. Posey had previously said he didn't know Saget had been the producer's first choice until after filming. He learned he was being replaced while preparing to start this series, bringing his brief stint as Danny Tanner to an unexpected end. And as we know, Bob Saget passing away in 2022, tragically at the age of 65. And I, looking at the resume of John Posey, and can't help but think that that probably could have been his big break. I mean, he got a lot of gigs both on the big and small screen, but looking at everything he was in, if it was a TV series, it was maybe 1, 2, 3 episodes here and there. And when it comes to films, you got the likes of Analyst Number One, Pilot, Dad, when it comes to the roles that he played, not actually characters with names at all. So I almost feel bad for John Posey, but I cannot imagine anyone else playing Danny Taylor or Tanner other than Bob Saget. Am I right?
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10: Beep, beep, beep, beep, yeah. Good afternoon. Some slow spots out on the 401 on and off ramps near the Trent River. I'm also spotting some delays near 62 and then again through 37. Keep that in mind. 62 is slow going in both directions as you do approach the Crookston Road area. We're dealing with construction. And of course, it's a long weekend tomorrow, so extra volume in comparison to what we usually see. Westbound on the 401 also spotting delays as well as you approach 37 and the ramps are also busy. The Quinte Skyway slow going in both directions and Highway 2 busy in both directions as well through Shannonville Road. Any updates to the course of your commute, you can call us toll-free 1-833-NOW-SLOW. 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With the latest traffic, I'm Samantha Diaz.
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right now it's sunny and 27 degrees, feels like 35. From the Inquity.ca newsroom, I'm Lindsay Herron. A search continues for missing men in Maynooth. Bancroft UPP said that Michael Bellaperch was last seen Sunday. The 22-year-old man is described as 5'1", 140 pounds. A picture of Bellaperch can be found at Inquity.ca. Bubble Police have released their annual report for last year. Police said that members continue to respond to growing call volumes and more complex incidents. Bubble Police had a 14% jump in total calls for service at 32,600. The full report with stats on crime trends and recruitment efforts can be viewed on the Bubble Police website. The Rushnell Funeral Home has released the results from the third annual golf tournament supported the Humane Society of Hastings Prince Edward. The event raised over $36,000. The funds continue to support medical and shelter needs for animals in care. The Conservative MP for Hastings, Lennox and Addington, Tanega, has a new role. Shelby Cramp-Nyman has been appointed as Ontario's special advisor and the official opposition shadow cabinet. Cramp-Nyman says Ontario's priorities are Canada's priorities. The new Conservative finance critic insists Canada's economy is in a recession, despite new data today suggesting otherwise. Conservative leader Pierre Poilievre named Ontario MP Michael Chong in a shakeup of his front bench. The Conservatives have spent weeks arguing the country is in a full-blown recession, and Chong says Canadians are having trouble paying their bills. Stats Canada announced today real GDP rose 0.5% in April, following a pair of quarterly contractions. The Minister of Transportation is increasing the service schedule for the Glenora Ferry in Prince Edward County. Tomorrow only, the ferry between Picton and Adolphustown will run every 15 minutes from just after 10 a.m. to just before 8 p.m. The regular half-hour service will resume on Thursday. Daily 15-minute summer schedule back on Friday. Ahead of Canada Day, the OPP are once again reminding drivers and boaters to be safe and proactive. Police say 164 people have died in collisions on OPP patrol roads so far this year. Investigators say speeding, impaired driving, distracted driving, and failing to wear a seatbelt continue to be leading factors in fatal crashes. Drivers can expect to see an increased OPP police presence all week. The OPP say simple decisions, including slowing down, staying sober, wearing a life jacket and seatbelt, can prevent tragedies. Big changes to auto insurance in Ontario set to kick in tomorrow. As of July 1st, 9 types of insurance accident benefits that were previously automatic in every Ontario policy will now be optional. These include income replacement, caregiver benefits, housekeeping and home maintenance, among others. In sports, a former and current member of the Wellington Dukes and the OJHL are currently participating in an NHL development camp that opened today. Former Dukes goaltender Jack Lyssen and current player forward Landon Marlowe are currently at the San Jose Sharks camp. Lyssen has most recently been the goaltender for the North Bay Battalion in the OHL. He has committed to play in the NCAA for Kinesis College this fall. Marlowe has most recently been the goaltender for the North Bay Battalion in the OHL. He has committed to play in the NCAA for Kinesis College this fall.

Under the Influence, it's Tyler Joe Miller on Cool 100. In for Paul Ferguson today, but he will be back after Canada Day. So business as usual will come Thursday, okay? Good news, here's Shaboozy on Cool 100.

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1: All right, well, have a safe and awesome Canada Day, no matter where you're celebrating. 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
12: Evening, hot rest of your week. Low 22 tonight with a chance of rain and a risk of thunderstorms throughout. High of 32 with a humidex of 41 tomorrow. Sun and clouds for the most part, but late in the afternoon, expect some rain. Risk of thunderstorms in there again. Thursday, sun and clouds, 30% chance of rain with a high of 33. And we're going to finish off that work week on Friday with some sun and clouds, 30% chance of showers with a high of 32.

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0: Vincent Mason, it's Wish You Well on today's Best Country Cool 100. Do want to let you know that with tomorrow being Canada Day, that it's not going to be business as usual. Great music, of course, but instead of Cool Mornings with Lewis and McKay, and then me or Paul Ferguson in the afternoon, we're going to have Steve Bowen, a familiar voice here on Cool 100, with you from 9 until 2 o'clock. But what Steve will be doing is announcing another winner with the Cool 100 Summer Festival Series Week 4 giveaway with the pretty excellent Country Music Festival coming to the county, Base 31 more specifically in Picton, on August 8th. You've got your way in all week long. You could be there to see Dallas Smith live. Caroline O'Hara was our winner today. Steve Bowen's going to announce tomorrow's winner. And also provide you with another keyword to text into our contest line to be entered into Thursday's draw with Lewis, okay? But if you missed today's keyword to get into tomorrow's draw with Steve, it's summer. So don't wait. Summer. Text it into 613-771-0100 and you could be like Caroline O'Hara and win a pair of tickets to that pretty excellent country music festival coming up on August 8th.
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